Devil went down to Georgia. He was looking for a soul to steal. He was in a bind because he was way behind and he was willing to make a deal. When he came across this young man sawing on a fiddle and playing it hot, and the devil jumped up on a hickory stump and said, "Boy, let me tell you what. I guess you didn't know it, but I'm a fiddle player too. And if you'd care to take a dare, I'll make a bet with you. Now you play pretty good fiddle, boy, but give the devil his due. I bet a fiddle of gold against your soul because I think I'm better than you." The boy said, "My name's Johnny, and it might be a sin, but I'll take your bet, and you're gonna regret, 'cause I'm..."

The devil bowed his head because he knew that he'd been beat. And he laid that golden fiddle on the ground at Johnny's feet. Johnny said, "Devil, just come on back if you ever want to try again. I done told you once, you son of a bitch, I'm the best

The middle children of history, man. No purpose or place. We have no great war. No great depression. Our great war is a spiritual war. Our great depression.

all is changing. Its noble history gives perspective to its flourishing life today. London has never lost its vitality and variety, its ability to enthrall all who live it, all who visit it. Hope, in our core, has proved that Dr. Johnson's word two centuries ago are truer now than ever before. And the enormous pride of London.

silence. Integrating these is composing. I have nothing to say.